0: This is CBC Radio 1, 88.1 FM in Chatham.
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3: Ordinary. The word just means that you're like other people, but it has come to be taken as a bit of an insult. In defense of being average and a look at how too much striving can lead many of us to failure or burnout, it's coming up on The Current Review.
4: From CBC News, The World This Hour, I'm Mike Miles. Canada's most wanted fugitive has been arrested in Spain. Police allege Al Boivin was involved in violent drug-related turf wars in Quebec. Natalia Weichsel has more.
5: 36-year-old Al Boivin, who's from Saguenay, has been on the run since February of 2023. Towards the end of 2024, he was named as one of Canada's most wanted fugitives on the BOLO program, a list of the country's most notorious criminals. The program was launched in 2018 and is meant to raise public awareness about police investigations and wanted fugitives. Boivin was at the top of that list alongside another Quebecer, Dave Turmel. Turmel was arrested in Italy last year and remains there while fighting extradition. As for Boivin, Quebec's provincial police say he faces several criminal charges, including alleged kidnappings, aggravated assaults, as well as drug and arms trafficking.

0: embarrassed perfect athletes or Elon Musk's. And really, we're just human beings. And the things that bring us joy are really like community, connection, culture. And those things are not achieved by being great. So I think you get back the sense of freedom that is really necessary in order to have a good enough life.
1: But that's hard. And it's not just about parental expectations. That's hard in a society where social media just demands that we live

right? So what better way to kick off our global kitchen party than with a Quebecois folk tune made for singing back loud and proud? It's by the legendary La Bottine Soria, who formed 50 years ago. La Cuisinière is a playful song about a kitchen maid juggling a bunch of admirers. Check it out.

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went unanswered. But Spuk got the job in Germany, and Nureyev opened in Berlin to packed houses this past spring. The ballet is

0: That was Inside Europe from DW Radio in Germany. This is CBC Radio 1. The news is next.
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8: From CBC News, The World This Hour, I'm Mike Miles. Nearly 1,000 people have been killed and around 4,000 injured from the double earthquake that struck Venezuela Wednesday. Countries, including Canada, have pledged support, and some, like the U.S., are sending search teams. But as Jorge Barrera reports, Venezuelans say the government is not doing enough to help its own people.
9: It smells like death, says

0: Good morning. I'm Jennifer Yoon. Angry crowds are confronting Venezuela's acting president, Delcy Rodriguez, as she tours parts of the capital, Caracas, damaged by this week's devastating earthquakes. Citizens are accusing her of turning the national tragedy into a political campaign. Public frustration over a slow government response is boiling over, with the confirmed death toll now climbing past 920. Jorge Barrera reports.
1: It smells like death, says Robert Javier, part of a search and rescue crew operating in one of the areas hit hardest by the two earthquakes that shook Venezuela on Wednesday. We came across 12 to 15 bodies that hadn't yet been recovered within a 300-meter radius, he says, after spending Friday sifting through rubble in the city of Catia del Mar in the coastal state of La Guaira. He is among many

Falling Knife by Meteor Heist. The band's performing in East York on Canada Day. Well, for decades, Canadian cities were designed around the car. That is, how to move vehicles as quickly as possible from point A to point B. But a new generation of urban design

Jade Hilton and I Want a Cowboy. She has some concerts in Ontario this summer. July 9th, she's at Ottawa Blues Fest. July 18th in Vaughan, and July

0: knockout round has had an impact on the team.
1: We all understand how important this is. This game is. We know that, you know, we can't make mistakes.
0: The stadium here is expected to be filled with 70,000 fans. Marsh says he hopes a lot of fans are wearing red and

That was the ever soulful, award-winning jazz vocalist Molly Johnson with Boogie Street from her 2018 album, Meanin' to Tell Ya. It all comes down to R&B here in Marvin's Room on CBC Music and Sirius XM. I'm your host, Gemini. Exploring the fertile ground where jazz, soul, and blues converge,

0: We out.
1: That was Rebirth of Slick by Diggable Planets. And that's it for this one. Thanks for hanging out with me and taking this journey through the world of R&B and beyond. Right here in Marvin's Room on CBC Music. If you want to hear more Marvin's Room, you can head to the CBC Listen app and listen to past episodes on demand. My name is Gemini, and I can't wait to chill with you again in Marvin's Room.
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